0: Mummy's been having a lot of big feelings recently.
1: Like how?
0: Just like. Oh. Hang on, my fingers are trapped. Like. I feel a bit confused.

anxious day. 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I have a hangover, which never helps, but I feel like today is the first day since, I feel like today is the first day.

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And I feel like today I'm home and I want to be at home. I just want to watch TV and curl up in a ball and be in my sweats and stuff like that. I just feel really lonely. I feel a bit frightened that I might feel like this a lot.

I guess all the mountains that I moved just weren't enough. And all those nights I walked you home from crowded bars when you were drunk, well, they meant nothing, 'cause you up and walked away. And I just wonder what it takes to make you stay.

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It must be nice to love someone who puts you first, then walk away when they expect it.

I'm that bad type, make your mama sad type, make your girlfriend mad type, might seduce your dad type.

muddy, the big fool says to push on. All at once, the moon clouded over, we heard a gurgling cry. A few seconds later, the captain's helmet was all that floated by. The sergeant said, "Turn around, men, I'm in charge from now on." And we just made it out of the big muddy with the captain dead and gone. We stripped and dived and found his body stuck in the old quicksand. I guess he didn't know that the water was deeper than the place he'd once before been. Another stream had joined the big muddy about a half mile from where we'd gone. We were lucky to escape from the big muddy when the big fool said to push on. Well, I'm not going to point any moral, I'll leave that for yourself. Maybe you're still walking, you're still talking, you'd like to keep your health. But every time I read the paper, them old feelings come on. We're waist deep in the big muddy, the big fool says to push on. Waist deep in the big muddy, the big fool says to push on. Waist deep in the big muddy, the big fool says to push on. Waist deep, neck deep, soon even a tall man will be over his head. We're waist deep in the big muddy, the big fool says to push on.

You know, there's lots of people get discouraged about this damned human race. But every time I think about it, I think of, remember Shakespeare said, it's better to have loved and lost than never to have loved at all. And it's better to have fought for the survival of the world than never to have survived, or never to have fought, rather, and failed to survive. I got them mixed up, but you know what I mean. I should have stayed with Shakespeare. But if you would like to get out of a pessimistic mood yourself, I got one sure remedy for you. Go help those people down in Birmingham and Mississippi or Alabama. There are many ways to do it. You don't have to go there yourself. Tomorrow night, right here, there's another affair being held to raise money for them. And there's all kinds of jobs that need to be done. It takes hands and hearts and heads to do it, human beings to do it. And then we'll see this song come true.

And here you and I up here, and like every human being in the world, we have been afraid. But you still sing it. We are not afraid. We are not afraid. And I'd especially like to dedicate this verse to an old friend of mine. I think she's the oldest person here tonight. Aunt Alice Pollitzer, 93 years old, and she came to sing with us.